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0: Family Spirit, your girl Darlene. And family, we are still in Minneapolis, Minnesota. We're broadcasting live. And I thought that I just came out here to go to Paisley Park to celebrate Prince's 68th birthday. No, I found out also that Judy Garland is from Minneapolis, Minnesota. How cool is that? She's from Minneapolis. So I went to her museum today, thought long and hard, reflected on the tornado. You know what I mean? Oh, the Wizard of Oz. Can you believe that I'm doing, I can't believe I'm doing this. I'm having such a good time doing it that I had to bring you guys along. But as I was reflecting today, thinking about the Wizard of Oz, I thought about us, our lives. Sometimes there are storms that come to change our lives forever, to change our mindset, to change the way that we do things, to change the people that we stay connected to. It changes us in certain ways. It could be death. It could be divorce. You know, it could be a job loss. It could be anything. But my question to you tonight is, what storm came to your life and changed you forever? 1-877-345-7747. I want you to call me right now. Again, 1-877-345-7747. What storm, what tornado changed your life? Talk to your girl tonight on the Nightly Spirit.
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This is Otis Kemp, and you're listening to The Nightly Spirit with my girl, Darlene.

0: Angel darling, first let me say you rock. I love your show. My name is Patty, and I'm from Southeast DC.
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0: It's the Nightly Spirit, your girl Darlene. I'm having such a good time talking to all of you, listening to you, and listening to your stories. Thank you so much. As I'm broadcasting live from Minneapolis, Minnesota, and as a girl, a young girl, man, I used to every Friday night, you know, watch The Wizard of Oz when it would come on seasonally on CBS. I remember have my little hot dogs. Watching The Wizard of Oz. I love the lion. I love the Tin Man. I loved all of that. But I'm out here in Minneapolis, which is the home of Judy Garland. She has a museum here. I went to visit today and thought about all of us. You know, sometimes we have a tornado or a storm that comes in our lives that just destroys everything that we were holding on to and shows us we got to let things go. You know, can't hold on to it. You got to let it go. And then you find and discover, you know, so much about yourself, so much strength that you didn't think that you had. So my question to you tonight is, what storm or what tornado changed your life? Tell me your name and where you're calling from.
1: Okay, my name is Mel. I'm calling from Philadelphia, PA. And my thoughts on the storm is, you know, God will bring you out no matter what. You know, and the storm that I was in, it was very traumatic. And I am thrilled to say that it brought me closer to God. Changed my life. I live for Christ now, and I'm excited for what He has done for my life, what He has brought me out of, and I praise God every day.
0: Mm-hmm. Man, this is good stuff. Thank you for sharing that with us. You know, growth, a lot of times it starts where certainty ends, when you just know that you got everything together, and then all of a sudden you don't know what's going on. That's when you grow. That's that friction point. You know, this tornado in Dorothy's life, you know, it was the beginning of her transformation. And I just want to say that to anyone that's going through a storm right now. God has plans for you, and He knows those plans that He has for you. And you're going to get to the other side of this. The storm is not coming to destroy you. It's to destroy everything around you that you were holding on to, so that you can discover how wise you are. You can discover how much courage you actually have. Huh? Yeah, you hear me preaching, huh? And then you can also discover that what you've always been looking for was inside of you. You thought that someone else was going to lay hands on you, didn't you? And you thought that they were going to, you know, activate something powerful in you. No, that storm that came, that pulled everything away from you, had you to find who God sent and align with the destiny that God has for you. Don't make me preach out here in this city out here now. Live from Minneapolis, Minnesota, your girl Darlene. And family, I just have another question. It's the same question, but I want you to call me. 1-877-345-7747 is we're broadcasting in Minnesota tonight. What storm, what tornado changed your life forever? Let's talk about it. Call your girl on the Nightly Spirit.

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8: This is Tanisha. What I love about gospel music is it connects me closer to Christ. And that's why I love the Nightly Spirit with my girl, Darlene.

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I always used to pray. My prayer was I asked God to not to let the devil kill me out here while I was in the streets before I could get back. But I said, if you give me one more chance at life and music, I promise you, I'm going to shout you out, and I'm going to testify, and we're going to have a little church up in there.

the Nightly Spirit, your girl Darlene, and family. Here is tonight's selfie session. You know, Dorothy spent most of the movie Wizard of Oz trying to get home. Okay. Now, she wasn't the same person by the time she got back home, though. And maybe that was the lesson for all of us to see when we watch the story of the Wizard of Oz. Sometimes the purpose of the storm isn't where it takes you. It's who it makes you become on the other side of it. Keep that in mind, okay? All right, coming up, we've got more of the Nightly Spirit 5 minutes away.

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1: Put your hands on it. Hands on it. I bet you want to put your hands on it. All right. I'm going to try it like this.

It's the Nightly Spirit, your girl Darlene, broadcasting live from Minnesota. This has just been such a good time here in Minnesota. I'm going to have to leave, though. I've been here for a few days. And I think tomorrow night, hubby says we're going to go straight on down to St. Louis. I'm going to be in St. Louis tomorrow night. Make sure that you are tuned in right here so that I can tell you a little bit about what we're doing in St. Louis, okay? But coming up, we have Sybil Wilkes joining us with another news update on the Nightly Spirit.

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0: Knightley Spirit, your girl Darlene, and here is Sybil Wilkes with tonight's news update.
1: It's Sybil Wilkes with what we need to know. High-stakes diplomacy as President Trump personally intervened to halt military fire between Iran and Israel, telling Prime Minister Netanyahu a long-term nuclear breakthrough is just days away. On the political front, or another political front, primary voting is underway in four states today, with national attention locked on Maine's highly controversial Democratic Senate primary race. Also, elections in South Carolina. In Texas, closing arguments begin in the racially charged murder trial of 19-year-old Carmelo Anthony. And Councilwoman Nitya Raman secures her spot in the November Los Angeles mayoral runoff against incumbent Karen Bass. In Ohio, the manhunt enters another day for the gunman who shot 12 people at Toledo's Old West End Festival. And the Spurs took down the Knicks Monday night in a 115-111 victory and cuts the Knicks series lead to 2-1. I'm Sybil Wilkes. Be informed. Be empowered.
0: Appreciate you, Sybil Wilkes. Coming up, family, we have the Hour of Power. And I got a word for you. You know I do. It's coming up on the Knightley Spirit.

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1: I asked my big brother to come and help me with this one. Ladies and gentlemen.

It is the Nightly Spirit, your girl Darlene and family. I have been broadcasting live from Minneapolis, Minnesota. I've just had such a great time out here. Just shout out to all of the beautiful people in Minnesota that I met. Shout out to the lady that was in the Mall of America that was like, "You ain't from here, are you?" Child, I was looking around like a tourist and she was like, "I don't know. I could just tell you're not from around these parts." I was like, "Yeah, I'm not in Kansas anymore." Right. But speaking of Kansas, we're going to go to Missouri tomorrow. My husband and I, and I want you to make sure that you're tuned in. We are going to be live in St. Louis. But before we leave, I'm going to leave you with a word from Minneapolis, Minnesota. This has been such a great time, but I got the Vintage Vault, a word for you, and family prayer on the way on the Nightly Spirit.

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1: All right, family, it is time for the Vintage Vault, and we're gonna go all the way back and get Yolanda Adams. Here is The Battle is the Lord's from my Vintage Vault on the Nightly Spirit.

Isaiah 61 and 3 says, to grant to those who mourn in Zion the following, to give them a turban instead of dust on their heads is a sign of mourning. Okay. The oil of joy instead of mourning, the garment of praise instead of a broken and disheartened spirit. Right. Listen, you know, ashes represent what is left after something has been burned. Perhaps there is a storm that came and felt like it's burnt up dreams, burned up relationships, burnt up opportunities and expectations and seasons of your life that you thought would turn out differently. And if we're honest, family, a lot of us have some ashes. Some people are carrying the ashes of grief. Others are carrying the ashes of betrayal. And some people are carrying the ashes of a marriage that ended, or a business that even failed, or a diagnosis that they never expected, or even a prayer that seemed unanswered. Ashes are the evidence that something painful happened. But here's the good news. God never asked for you to turn your ashes into beauty, because that's his job. A lot of people spend years trying to hide their ashes, and they smile through the pain, and they pretend that they're fine, and they carry silent heartbreak. But God says, bring me those ashes, because he's the only one who can take what broke you and use it to build you. You know, the enemy sees ashes and calls it the end. But God sees ashes and calls it material. What's this material for, though, God? It's for your wisdom. It's for your testimony. And it's for you to understand when someone else is going through, so you'll have compassion. And it's material to fuel your purpose. You know, it's that thing that almost destroyed you forever that may become the thing that helps heal somebody else for generations to come. So don't despise your ashes, family. They are proof that you survived the fire. And if you're still here, I need you to know that God ain't finished with you. Whatever you lost is not greater than what God can restore. These ashes are not the end of your story. They're the beginning of God's masterpiece of your life. All right, I want to pray for you and me and all of us. We're going to pray for my travels and everything. All right, coming up 15 minutes away on the night.

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0: many things. Come on, somebody say it.
1: Many things you were going to make.
2: Father, tonight, we want to say thank you. As we are bringing every ash, every heap of ashes in our lives to you. Everywhere we've been disappointed and broken, God. Every grief, every loss, every broken dream and painful memory. God, we surrender it to your hands. And we're replacing mourning with joy. God, we're replacing this heaviness with a praise, even if we have to find deeper ways and reasons to give the praise to you. God, you deserve our praise. God, we're replacing this spirit of despair with hope because you are the one who holds our tomorrow. God, heal us in places that still sting. Those places that still hurt. God, we're praying that you restore what the enemy tried to destroy in us. And let beauty arise from every season of loss. God, we declare that our pain is not wasted. Our story is not over. God, I say that to someone that felt like tomorrow cannot come. I need you to know that tomorrow will come for you. Your story is not over, and our future is still filled with purpose. God, please give those that are crying tonight, that are mourning tonight, that are heavy tonight, the courage to look up. And see again, to look up and have hope again, to look up and believe again in the name of Jesus, Lord God, because even the ashes have purpose in our lives. So we thank you and we commit our journey to you, to your capable hands. In the name of Jesus, we pray. Amen and amen. Family, this ends another night of the Nightly Spirit. Minneapolis, Minnesota, it's been real, y'all. I have had such a great time, but if you got family in St. Louis, let them know that your girl Darlene is on her way. Her and Fonz coming to St. Louis. We're going to have a little time, and I'm enjoying y'all jet setting with me. I hope we really, really enjoy ourselves. So make sure you tune in tomorrow night. Until then, I want you to stay safe, stay blessed, and stay woke. Good night.

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4: All right, Kyler.
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And the reason why you're questioning it is because of the simple fact it seems like the devil is hitting you with everything that he can possibly throw at you. 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And the only reason why the devil is hitting you like he's hitting you is because he has literally peeked into your future. And he sees what God's about to bring you into.

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2: 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I just want...

My name is Kimberlyn, and I am from College Park, Georgia. And the reason that I love gospel music is because you can bring your whole self to it. It allows the Spirit to minister to your spirit, and you're never the same. 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

0: on, family? This is your girl, Ja'Kalyn Carr. Listen, Wednesday is all about being grateful. Yes, being grateful. The Bible says, give thanks to the Lord, for he is good. His love endures forever. Family, I can't wait to hear what you're grateful for next time on Ja'Kalyn Carr's Family Affair.
1: It's a family affair. 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
1: God's getting ready to move.
0: Listen, you ought to declare this over your own life. Say it.
1: For I know
0: God,
1: my God,
0: He's working
1: a miracle.

0: family, Willie Mo Jr. here.
1: And your boy D Stone.
0: Relationship Wednesday is coming up. And Dr. Tart been challenging us in the area of getting stress out of our relationship.
1: Yeah, the cool thing about Relationship Wednesday now is I can call it It Works Wednesday.
0: Okay, yeah, Dr. Tart. Yeah. Yeah, it works.
1: If you take the medicine, it works.
0: Yeah, you right about that. All right. Every man over 50 just said hallelujah.
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0: I know he will. And if
1: your heart is broken,
0: this is all you have to do.

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2: 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You write real quick.
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0: 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I love y'all, man, but I love me some gospel music. 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

this is Jamie. And the reason why I love gospel music, because it connects me to a loving community and also uplift me whenever I'm down. Tune in to 102.5 and you will be lifted up. God bless.

0: going on, family? This is your girl, Ja'Kalyn Carr. Listen, Wednesday is all about being grateful. Yes, being grateful. The Bible says, give thanks to the Lord, for he is good. His love endures forever, family. I can't wait to hear what you're grateful for next time on Ja'Kalyn Carr's Family Affair.
1: It's a family affair. Let's get it.
2: I'm Shane Cummins, a real client of 855 Jay Sanders. We were on 285. I was in the back seat of the car. My fiance was in the front seat of the car, and my stepmother was actually driving. A truck driver actually like fell asleep and swiped us. And the car spun around a few times. I injured my neck in several places. My wife had various injuries as well. My stepmother, she had injuries. I had Julian, they had other lawyers. So I believe my stepmother got like 10,000. My wife got like 17,000, and I got 330,000. And I wasn't even driving. I was in the back seat. So thank you, Jay Sanders. 330,000. I did. And listen, Julian has helped so many of my cousins and family members and friends over the years. So many people. Julian, go ahead. You write real quick.
3: 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So if you've been in an accident, call 855-JAY-SANDERS.
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Our shout outs, of course, and personal note at the end, but more than anything else, we're going to fill this day full of great music. Great music just for you. So get ready, get set. Here we go. The new

0: 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So I don't want you to leave me. Don't you get all excited about summertime. I want you to stay right there. We'll be right back with more of the new Donnie McClurkin Show right after this.
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Hello, this is Pastor Char Wheeler Williams out of St. Louis, Missouri. I want to give a shout out to you, Brother Donnie. Your generosity, your gracious humility, and your realness for the gospel of the kingdom. God bless your living, your day, your purpose, your standards, and all that you are to the world. You preserve what God has given you to do it to the very best. And we as a team, as a leader, as a kingdom together will grab up together and walk this walk while it's day before night cometh. God bless your day, Brother Donnie. Do take care. This is from the city of St. Louis. Do take care and God forever bless. Amen.

Good morning. Praise the Lord, Donnie McClurkin. My name is Beatrice, calling from Lebanon, Tennessee. I want to give a shout out to my pastor and first lady, Pastor LaVann Thomas, Janine Thomas, at the Spoken Word Church. Praise the Lord. We just want to give God the glory. We are thankful for our pastor and first lady. You have a wonderful, blessed day.

0: going to take a break, but we'll be back with more of the new Donnie McClurkin Show right after this.
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want to say I am Denise Walton calling from Virginia Beach, Virginia. I don't really have a shout out. I just want to say thank you, Jesus, for blessing us on this day. And I want everyone to be thankful for another morning. Thank you, Donald McClurkin. You have a wonderful day.

It's time for our word of the day. That's right. This inspirational word is taken from a sermon that I've preached. We've taken a clip of the sermon that I preached, and it's surely going to bless your heart. It really is. So I want you to prepare your hearts for the word of the day. This is an era where we're seeing weakness in the church. This is an era where so many different mutated doctrines have come in and convoluted the truth. This is a time where there are so many false teachings and teachers. This is a time where we're struggling worse than we ever have in history. This is a time where the opinion of the people precede or preempt the position of the pastor. This is a time where we are more in a, help me, Jesus. We are more in an Aaron spirit than a Moses spirit. Moses served the people but answered to God, while Aaron answered to the people and gave them another God. And we are in a time where truth has been muddied, where righteousness has been downplayed, where wickedness has been exalted and pedestaled. We're in a time of total chaos. Amen. And you're seeing so much that's going astray and wrong. You've seen our very lives being challenged. We're seeing all of these things transpire, and we're becoming numb to it. We're becoming used to the crazy chaos. We're expecting situations to be chaotic. You know, we've gotten to a point where we've allowed it, we've accepted it, and we keep on going like nothing's happening. And we're weaker than we've ever been before. I don't hear anybody here. We're at a point now where prayer and fasting is something that we only do once a year. And it's not a part of our really regular mode of operation as Christians anymore. We're at a point where we're looking for something that's more sensational than substantive. Well, we've been numbed, and we just accept anything. People can preach anything to us, and if it's sensational enough, we become sucked into the vortex. We see magic in the church more than ministry. I don't hear anybody, and I'm not afraid to say this. We see magic in the church more than ministry. I'm prophet this, I'm prophetess that. Let me tell you where you live. I see 7765 Smith Street. I don't need you to tell me where I live. I need

0: my name is Bishop Alonzo Thomas. I want to give a shout out to my wife, Evelyn Thomas, and also our church, Master Line Youth Ministry. We're in South Salem, Ohio. Pastor, I want to thank you for getting on here every morning, being consistent, giving some wise counsel, and not only wise counsel, but being a good motivator. Thank you for the kingdom and all you do for God. God bless you.
1: Well, my brother, thank you for calling, and I praise God for you and your family. God give you all grace, man, and keep listening to the show. 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Now, I've got to take a break real quick, but when we come back, I'm going to have a personal note straight from my heart to yours right here on the new Donnie McClurkin Show. We'll be right back after this.
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12: 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I was terrified. I was scared and stressed because I was pregnant, and I had to make sure that my baby was okay. I heard about my 25% lawyer on the radio, and as soon as we called him, we explained what happened, and my 25% lawyer was on our side. I've been in an accident before, and I knew I didn't want things to go the way that it went with my last lawyer. The last lawyer took way more than expected. They went home with more than me. My 25% lawyer made sure they get me that bag. The 25% was really 25%. 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I have a new child bringing to the world. 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
1: Hi, this is Donnie McClurkin, and I've got a personal note that I'd like to drop in your spirit. I want to remind you of the magnificence of our God. Our God is not just a God, one of many. No, He is uniquely and gloriously the one and only God. There's none like Him anywhere, never will be. He is the true and living, wonderfully benevolent King of all, and we thank God for being on our side. He's the God that keeps us in His hand. He walks with us through all of the vicissitudes of life. He helps us in areas where we struggle. He blesses us and gives us what we need. Yes, our God is great, and He is greatly to be praised. So I want you to remember the grandeur of God, the majesty of God, the sovereignty of God, the wonder of God, because He's on your side. You can declare, He is your God. He is my God. This great God is our God.

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0: It's Get Up Mornings with Erica Campbell on this wonderful Wednesday, June 10th, payday for a lot of people in America. How about that? Cheryl, good morning.
1: Good morning. Man, how you doing?
0: Let me tell you something. 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
1: Absolutely. Lord, we glorify you and thank you so much for who you are. Thank you, God, for allowing us this opportunity to share your gospel, God, to laugh and to love and to share wisdom that you've given us. Lord, we ask now that you sit with us and, God, that you bless those who are listening. Give them safe travel as they're on their way to work or doing whatever it is they do at this time of the morning. We

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6: It's Sybil Wilkes with what we need to know. A Texas jury found 19-year-old Carmelo Anthony guilty of first-degree murder and sentenced him to 35 years in prison for a fatal stabbing last year. This conviction stems from the April 2025 killing of 17-year-old Austin Metcalf during a high school track meet in the Dallas suburb of Frisco, Texas. While the defense argued the teen acted in self-defense, jurors rejected lesser manslaughter charges after deliberating for just 3 hours Tuesday. The United States House of Representatives narrowly approved a $70 billion funding bill to supercharge federal immigration enforcement over the next 3 years. The legislation allocates $38 billion to immigration and customs enforcement and $26 billion to the Border Patrol to support this administration's aggressive deportation agenda. The American labor market continues to find its footing after U.S. employers added 172,000 jobs in the month of May. Hiring was primarily driven by strong summer demand in the hospitality sector, with restaurants, bars, and hotels accounting for nearly half of the monthly gains. However, the financial sector cut nearly 22,000 positions, and average wage increases of 3.4% are still struggling to keep pace with inflation. After nearly 4 years away from professional tennis, 44-year-old Serena Williams made a spectacular winning return at the Queen's Club Grass Court Tournament, teaming up with 19-year-old rising Canadian star Victoria Imboco. The dynamic duo secured a straight sets victory in their opening doubles match, marking her first professional appearance, that's Queen Serena to us, since the 2022 U.S. Open. Good news indeed. I'm Sybil Wilkes. Be informed, be empowered.
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7: I Hate the Hummies is a podcast you need to listen to find out about all this dope sportness. How about that? Last night, Stanley Cup Final Game 4 was everything. I know y'all ain't watching this hockey like me, but I'm going to get you crunk for it. The Hurricanes kept their lead over the Vegas Golden Knights and won 5-3, tying the series 2-2. Y'all ain't watching this? They going crazy in Raleigh. You understand me? You know I got that monkey list when I'm going to act a monkey somewhere. They acting a monkey in Raleigh right now. This is a huge series in the Stanley Cup Finals and everything. If you're not watching that, you watching the Spurs try to get this second win in New York tonight? Game 4 in New York. And the New York fans got to chill, man. Young, y'all doing way too much. I posted, if you go to Get Up Erica or Add 2 Trillion, you can see they beat a Spurs dude up in the middle of the street for no reason. Don't do that. It ain't even like that. Don't do that. Don't treat the Spurs like that. Y'all lost because your president was at the game. I'm Griff, and that's your Quick Sports Minute. Commander Cheryl with the birthdays.
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0: Good morning, ATL. It's Erica Campbell. Let's take a look at traffic.
4: Hey there, Erica Campbell. Good morning. Good morning to you, ATL. Happy Wednesday, A-Town. 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And it's a decent ride pretty much wherever you travel this morning. Do want to be aware of a crash near the airport, eastbound at 285 at Clark Howell Highway. Also, if you're traveling up in Gwinnett County, look out for an accident now. Southbound on I-85 at Sugarloaf Parkway as you travel through Duluth. They're in the left lane working to push that off to the right shoulder. Now, for victims of drunk or drug driving, your grief is unique. But listen up, you're not alone. 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I'm Monique Johnson. 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
15: Good morning. I'm Denise Dunbar with Top Stories. We're seeing powerful emotions on both sides now that 19-year-old Carmelo Anthony has been found guilty of murder and sentenced to 35 years in prison. Prosecutors say that Anthony stabbed 17-year-old Austin Metcalf during a confrontation at a high school track meet in Fresco, Texas last year, and yesterday jurors rejected his self-defense claims. More on the story in our news. Later today, Mayor Andre Dickens will share plans about the city's readiness to keep everyone safe for the FIFA World Cup games. In the past 2 weeks, one rider has been shot, two riders stabbed, one of them fatally. Still, Mayor Dickens believes that MARTA will be ready. The first game kicks off next week on June 15th. Checking weather, 70 and calm this hour. Cloudy skies with a small chance of rain and a high of 87. I'm Denise Dunbar. 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

0: Let's get up mornings with Erica Campbell. That is the Donnie McClurkin. It's coming my way. And now I want to introduce
1: Sean
0: y'all
1: Mitchell
0: to...
1: featuring Donnie McClurkin. Sorry.
0: Yeah, I was about... Can I finish?
1: I'm saying the song is
0: Sean's. I said it's Donnie first, and then it's... I was going to say... and
1: But it's Vashon's song.
0: Oh, it's Vashon and the... ladies and gentlemen, Vashon Mitchell, for sure I want to hear Vashon. That's your horrible intro to the show. Talk about what you want to talk. You got songs with legends.
2: Good up mornings with Erica Conwell. I'm Vashon Mitchell, guest hosting for Erica today, and that was my single, Through the Goodness, featuring Donnie McClurkin. And it's time for our faith walk moment. And I was driving this morning, I realized that God is already working, y'all. The theme today for this faith walk is trusting God when you can't see results. Mm-hmm. Good morning, family. Can I encourage somebody today that just because you don't see the movement doesn't mean God isn't moving? Some of us think if we don't see immediate change, then nothing is happening, but God is up to something. His best work is done before anything's breakthrough above the ground. A seed doesn't look successful when it's buried. It looks forgotten. But buried and forgotten are two different things. Maybe you've been praying for your family, your finances, your career, your health. Don't quit because you don't see it. God is often working in places when your eyes can't reach. Woo, my God. Here's what I've learned. Faith is believing God can do it. Faith is believing, working, even while you're waiting. So today, don't measure God's activity by what you can see. Measure by his promises. If he said it, he's still working on it. Take a deep breath and tell yourself, God is already working on my behalf, and you will see the goodness of the Lord in the land of the living, and everything that you've been praying for is coming your way. And that is my faith walk moment for the day. Coming up next.
0: Hold on, Sean. First, let me apologize for bringing you up so ugly. I'd be mad if somebody brought me on stage and was like, ladies and gentlemen, give it up for Grip.
1: Grip.
0: You're going to love him, y'all. He on a show with Get Up, Cheryl. And them.
1: And we be clowning people who say it wrong.
0: Yeah, so. We do it all the time. Yeah. I apologize, man. I'm so glad you're sitting in the big chair for EC today, man. But when you know, your music has brought us all to a place where we have to stand still and think about our lives. When you say, I was thinking about this on the way in here today.
2: Yeah.
0: Is that how you think of a song, too?
2: Absolutely. Like, okay. Absolutely. We think of life and what we're going through. And then the songs and all that hit me as I'm driving, as I'm walking, as I'm praying, as I'm meditating, especially this morning. I wasn't feeling too well.
0: Yeah.
2: So I just kind of say, you know, God, what do you have me to say today? And that's how it came to me.
0: Amen. Wow.
1: That pen is vicious, too. Vashon Mitchell in for Erica today. 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
0: Morning, morning. It's time for another traffic update.
14: Hey, they get up, church. It's not too bad of a ride. You whip around the Metro A-Town this morning. 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If you're traveling up in Gwinnett County, the crash is gone. Southbound on I-85 near Sugarloaf Parkway. Do want to be aware of a crash on Pleasant Hill Road, westbound at Corley Place. Decatur delays as well if you're heading towards downtown Atlanta. It's on I-20, the East Freeway, heading westbound before Wesley Chapel. 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It's not too late. There are thousands of kids waiting over a year for a sponsor in their way today, and sponsor a child with compassion, and text radio to 83393. I'm Monique Johnson. We're Get Up Mornings with Erica Campbell. 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
18: Mayor Andre Dickens will talk more about Atlanta's plans to help FIFA World Cup visitors enjoy the games safely. He'll hold a press conference later today to specifically address recent MARTA violence that has led to a federal investigation. One MARTA rider was shot last week. Two riders were stabbed, one fatally, more than 10 days ago. Mayor Dickens spoke briefly about those concerns.
19: A lot happened in a short amount of time. And it's time for us to show the world that they can course correct.
18: MARTA has also rolled out its transit safety plan, which will begin tomorrow. Under the plan, MARTA police will patrol 12-hour shifts 6 days a week on trains, buses, and stations. Fighting continues in the Middle East. Overnight, Iran launched retaliatory strikes at U.S. bases. That's after the downing of a U.S. helicopter over the Strait of Hormuz. I'm Denise Dunbar. 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
2: This is Faye Agabola calling from Jacksonville, Florida. And I'm giving a happy 34th birthday shout-out to my son, Stephon Smith, whose birthday is June 11th tomorrow. Happy birthday.
3: My name is Marcella Green. I'm calling from Darlington, South Carolina. I would like to say happy birthday to my little sweetheart, Jace King of Darlington, coming from his mom, dad, and Auntie Marcella.
4: Hi, my name is Tisha. I'm calling from Atlanta, Georgia, wishing my daughter, Casey J, a happy 10th birthday.
5: I love you, girl.
6: Good morning. This is Philip Frazier calling from the nation's capital on this wonderful Worship Wednesday. My birthday shout-outs are for the following. My cousin Sherita Cato in Columbia, South Carolina is celebrating her birthday today, as well as my co-worker from the Dorothy Height Elementary School in Washington, D.C. The psalmist herself, Minister Francis Brooks, is celebrating her birthday. Happy birthday, ladies. God loves you, and so do I, and wish you many, many, many more.
7: Yes, Pastor Alphonse Polite, I'm calling from Jacksonville, Florida. I'm sending a birthday shout out to my nephew. His name is Michael. And also to my youngest brother, Ernest Polite. God bless you guys. Keep up the good work. God is good.
8: Yes, my name is Jacqueline Wallace, and I would like to shout out from Atlanta, Georgia. And I would like to shout out Timothy Broxton's birthday today. He's an amazing brother. I love him. Thank you.
9: Good morning. Laura Nottingham calling from Baltimore, Maryland, giving a birthday shout out to God's phenomenal woman, my prayer sister, Marion Boston. May he continue to keep his hands on her life. And thank you for her blessing. Thank you.
10: Good morning. My name is Aretha Drake. I'm calling from Gastonia, North Carolina. And I have two special birthday shout-outs. Today is June the 10th. It's Sister Kay that goes to my church. Her birthday on today. Happy birthday. And also, I have a very special shout-out to my goddaughter, Journey Tucker. She will be turning 13 on June the 18th, which is next Thursday. Happy birthday, ladies. I love you.
0: All right. All right, Griff, Vashawn, you got birthdays?
1: I got a few. Gotta say happy birthday to comedian Roy Day in Toronto. My homie, Umpo Pops in Johannesburg, South Africa. Latrice Coit right here in the ATL. And Isaac Hayes the third, also in the ATL. And that's his daddy without the third part. Yes.
0: Right. Vashawn, you have any birthdays today?
11: Hey, not today. Oh, okay. I'm just enjoying all the birthday shout outs.
1: Absolutely. Birthday shout out.
0: It's birthday shout out time.
11: You like that part? That's my favorite part.
0: All right, more with Vashawn Mitchell coming up in the next hour.
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1: Morning, morning. It's time for another traffic update.
26: Hey there, Erica. We are rolling towards 7 o'clock this morning. What you doing? Where you going, A-Town? 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And it's a busy ride as you move through the south side of town. Over on the east side of town, be aware of a crash westbound on I-20 at Wesley Chapel Road in Decatur. And Gwinnett County jams remain southbound on I-85 with that heavy traffic. Moving towards Steve Reynolds Boulevard, traffic is solid back towards 316. That's all about the Universal Soul Circus, now playing at Old Turner Field in downtown Atlanta and opening June 18th at Gwinnett Place Mall. 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It's nonstop excitement that will leave you breathless. I'm Monique Johnson. We're Get Up Mornings with Eric Campbell. It's coming up on Praise 102.5.
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0: It's Get Up Mornings with Eric and Campbell on this wonderful Wednesday, June 10th. We got Vashawn Mitchell sitting in the big chair. Hey, Vashawn.
1: Yeah.
0: Look, Cheryl, look how he just turned around for me.
2: 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Tough every crowd. Single time.
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0: Sean thoughts, and then we'll cap things off. Then it'll get silly again with his joys and concerns. Coming up this hour, what music we have, Sean?
1: We have Tamla Mann, Lashae Knox, and Todd Delaney. But right here, Hendrix Brown with Maverick City, Run to You on Get Up Mornings with Erica Campbell.

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6: Hey, y'all. Thanks, Cheryl and Vashon. I was going through last week, and I really didn't tell you the extent of it. I thought I went to the emergency room with pain on my left side, and they told me I had a partial collapsed lung. That's why I wasn't here when J.J. Harrison was sitting in. But then I went back. I came to work the next day. I'm still having problems in my lungs. And that day, Thursday, I didn't even tell Cheryl. Telling her now. I didn't even do the Universal Circus like I was supposed to. I had 100+ people come, my grandkids, my brother, all these, and I didn't even go. I was in the hospital again, two times in emergency room in 34 hours. And when I was telling them I'm having this pain on my left side, and I was just here yesterday, they said I got a partially collapsed lung, and a doctor was like, well, partially collapsed lung might have been strong, like you got these microbes that will go away if you just inhale and breathe deeply, and they wouldn't bring pain. So they had to figure it out. It was my kidneys. My kidneys were inflamed, or one of my kidneys, I don't know, the kidney area of my body on my left-hand side was inflamed, and they didn't know what it was, and they did, and I said all that to say, and then I left Friday. I had a show in Newark. They were trying to cancel it. Oh, Griffin, he ain't gonna be able to make it, but I took this medicine. They gave me some steroids. I actually took the last pill. They gave me the ones that, like a Z-pack, where you gotta take 6 on this day and then 5 on this day and 4 on this day. I just took the last one this morning. I said all that to say, man, I can't do no more with my health. I'm in the gym. I'm walking. I changed my eating. I done lost so much weight, and I'm still being attacked in other ways. The doctors have a big question mark on their face. And I would just like to address, my mother said, if you don't want to talk about the elephant in the room, talk about the doo-doo. Who left that? These doctors keep telling me, I don't know. Well, we don't know what. Well, don't ask where it came from. Don't ask where it came from. What do you think? I'm 9? I'm 55 this year. I'm all the way asking, how do I casually get inflammation of my kidneys? And what are you going to give me that I now need to take that is just going to put a Band-Aid on something that's on the inside of my body? It goes back to the hives. The hives have been very taken care of. I've been taking this new stuff. No more steroid pills. I'm very happy with the hives right now. But I just want you guys to know before I even tell you that part. So I was on morphine and Lanika videotaped me. And I wasn't going to release these tapes, but I think this morning, for your enjoyment and for my transparency, I'm going to release these tapes. I'm going to have them up in the next 30 minutes. Just give me a second. But I want y'all to know that God is still making a way. God is still providing. God is still covering. Mm-hmm. I'm not listening to no doctors because they'll tell you, oh, you got high blood pressure. Want some Ozempic? They won't even say change your diet and don't eat bacon. They go straight into who needs opioids. Like, dude gave me some oxycodone, and I was like, I'm not taking. He said it's for the pain. I was like, I'm not. Y'all, trust God. Check your health. Be very serious about your health. We not 21 no more. That's my Mr. Griffin.
5: Yeah. You're right. Griff, he was in an emergency room again.
6: 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It's fine.
5: Vashon's got his Vashon thoughts.
6: Look, she mad. Vashon, she mad.
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6: Morning, morning. It's time for another traffic update.
0: Hey there, Erica. Not too bad of a ride on an early Wednesday morning drive. 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For those who live on the west side of town and the northwest side of town, get ready. I'm seeing pop-up thunderstorms in that area. The rain showers are really coming down, depending on where you're traveling. East side jams not to crash, northbound on 285 at Memorial. And just imagine a child in extreme poverty waiting over 365 days to be sponsored in their way today. Become a Compassion sponsor and text radio to 83393. I'm Monique Johnson. We're Get Up Mornings with Erica Campbell. 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
1: Two men accused of violent attacks on MARTA trains will face federal charges. 42-year-old Anthony Gresham is accused of firing shots into a train and hitting a 17-year-old last Friday. And 25-year-old John Matthews is accused of stabbing and killing a 66-year-old woman. U.S. Attorney General Theodore Hertzberg says it's rare that the feds get involved in cases like these.
2: Historically, my office has not done that. There is a need at this moment with FIFA World Cup on the horizon and with the violent crime out of control on MARTA for us to do everything we can.
1: Well, police are investigating an early morning shooting on Edgewood Avenue. Officers have not confirmed if anyone was hurt. Witnesses told Fox 5 News that the shooting happened right outside R Bar ATL.
3: Apparently a security guard had to use his firearm on somebody because they were outside arguing with a female and it got a little out of hand.
1: So far, no information about a suspect. I'm Denise Dunbar. More Get Up Mornings with Erica Campbell on Praise 102.5.

0: on, family? This is your girl, Ja'Kalyn Carr. Listen, Wednesday is all about being grateful. Yes, being grateful. The Bible says, give thanks to the Lord, for he is good. His love endures forever. Family, I can't wait to hear what you're grateful for next time on Ja'Kalyn Carr's Family Affair.
1: It's a family affair. 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
2: Just in case you didn't know. Hey, family, Willie Mo Jr. here.
3: And your boy, D. Stone.
2: Relationship Wednesday is coming up, and Dr. Tart been challenging us in the area of getting stress out of our relationship.
3: Yeah, the cool thing about Relationship Wednesday now is I can call it, It Works Wednesday.
2: Okay, yeah, Dr. Tart. Yeah, it works.
3: If you take the medicine, it works.
2: Yeah, you right about that. All right. Every man over 50 just said hallelujah.
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1: I'm Bashawn Mitchell in for Erica today. My Bashawn thoughts are coming up next, but right here is my latest single, Working Together, on Get Up Mornings with Erica Campbell.

0: Get Up Mornings with Erica Campbell. I'm Vashawn Mitchell. And for Erica today, that's my latest single, Working Together. And right now, Erica usually shares her Ericaism right now. But I want to share my Vashawn thoughts with you, if that's all right. I was listening to Griff earlier speak about his experience, and I thought about it. Many of us, just like you and me as well, have the experience where we just say, Lord, what are you doing? Because sometimes God does stuff we don't understand. So I'm talking about the season when things happen over here, something completely different happening over there. None of it seems to fit together. You get one piece of news and it's good, and then you get two pieces of bad news. One prayer gets answered and another feels like it's still sitting in heaven waiting for a response. You have a day when your faith is strong, and then the next day you're wondering if you're doing something wrong. I think we've all been there. But what I've learned in life is that it often feels random when you're living it. But God, when God is involved, nothing is random. See, we're looking at individual moments. God looks at the entire story. We're looking at today's challenge. God looks at tomorrow's victory. We're looking at a chapter. Mm-hmm. God's looking at the whole book. That's why Romans 8:28 is so powerful. It says, and we know that all things work together for the good of them who are called according to his purpose. Not some things, not the things we understand, not just the blessings, all things. The things that make you laugh, the things that make you cry.
1: Yeah.
0: The doors that's open, the doors that's closed, the prayers God answered right away, and the prayers that require you to wait. God is still working all of it together for your good. And maybe somebody listening this morning needs to hear that. Just because it doesn't make sense right now doesn't mean God isn't working. Just because you can't see purpose doesn't mean there isn't one. Just because you're in the middle doesn't mean he's forgotten the ending. Family, God is too intentional to waste your pain, too faithful to abandon his promise. So keep trusting in him. Keep believing in him. Keep walking in him. Grandmama would say, why are you trying to figure it out? God is already working it out.
2: He's working it out.
0: And those are my thoughts. The song is called Working Together, and it's just a reminder that God is taking every piece of your story and weaving it together for your good and for his glory. Sure, that hit me so hard after I wrote that song. I was like, you know what? Sometimes you write songs that speak to you so that you can speak to others. And then the hardest part is living through the song you write about, right?
2: Yeah.
0: You out there, it's working together, and singing it, and then you go home and you have problems.
2: And it's a mess.
0: Yeah, God, when you going to hear me? When you going to hear my prayer?
2: Wow. Right.
0: You know? And that's what it's really all about, is just understand that God reminds us every day that he's taking every piece, not just the stuff that we like, but every piece of our story and making us who we are and working it together in front of the public so they can know that he is still God, he's still good, he's still on the throne.
2: Right. And that's the thing, the visibility of it, right? So you spoke it. I heard Vashawn say, and how many times, Vashawn, have you heard people say your song got you through, but in the middle of it, you going through, right?
0: It's it happens all the time.
2: That song is the thing that got me through chemo. And then you're thinking, but my life is messed up. God, what are you doing? But he's working it together.
0: Absolutely.
2: I like it. Vashawn Mitchell is in the building. I told you that pen is vicious.
0: Yeah, those are my thoughts, y'all. Those are my thoughts. But I want you to stick around. Griff, joys and concerns are coming up next right here on Erica Campbell. Get Up.
2: Get
0: Up.
2: Just
1: say what you want to.
0: That
1: huh?
0: part. I just do what I want to do. I'm taking over now.
2: Chase the baby.

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Family, in just a few moments, I've got our corporate prayer coming up, so make sure you keep it locked right here. It's Praise.

0: 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It's Griff from Get Up Mornings with Erica Campbell. There she go.
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This is Jaqueline Carr's Family Affair. Family, coming up in just a few moments, I'm going to do the final weather check-in of the show. So you want to make sure you stick close by for that so you can be informed. Keep it locked right here. It's Praise.

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Work it out. Just wave your hand.

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0: 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Family, let's check in with the 11 Alive Storm Trackers. How's it looking out there?
1: I'm Jesse McNeil, meteorologist for 11 Alive News. It will feel like summer today, hot and humid. Highs will be in the upper 80s, but with the humidity, it's going to feel like the low 90s. Only a few of us will see the rain this afternoon. Right now, there's only a 30% chance for a few isolated showers and thunderstorms to develop. The low threat will continue for Thursday and Friday. The heat will continue as well. Highs both days will be in the low 90s. With the humidity, it will feel like the mid-90s. Rain chances will also increase as we head through the weekend and into the beginning of next week. I'm meteorologist Jesse McNeil with your 11 Live Weather Impact Team. Enjoy today.
0: Hey, y'all. 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

0: Just in case you didn't know, Willie Mo Jr. is on your radio, family. It is the Willie Mo Jr. Show. 4 hours of pure inspiration. Of course, when we say pure, simply means that we're keeping it 100. Dwight Stone is in the building.
1: Hi there.
0: It is Relationship Wednesday. And to all of my friends and family members who are out there single, I won't say ready to mingle, because that's not what you're supposed to do as a Christian. Wow. However, if you're single and you're saying, Willie, I'm looking for companionship, we're going to talk a little bit about that today. You're going to feel it in your shana now. But right now, here's Fred Hammond, Radical for Christ, Glory to Glory, right here on the Willie Mo Jr. Show. Flow!

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0: Evans, Caleb Carson, you're not finished.
1: You're not. Especially if you're in the area of relationships. Just because the last thing didn't work out, the last thing is crazy.
0: Come on, the last relationship, man of God. Just because the last relationship didn't work out doesn't mean it that is. The next one
1: but
0: won't.
1: To some people, it is a thing. You've never had people say, yeah, we were doing a thing.
0: Yeah.
1: It was a good thing for a minute.
0: Yeah.
1: You actually had a song called Good Thing. Hey, Glory!
0: Yeah, it didn't turn out too good, though. It didn't turn out as good. It didn't turn out as good as we thought it was going to
1: well,
0: be.
1: Well, you know what? It's because you changed the word.
0: Yeah. Because I should have said good thing.
1: Yes. The Bible says he who finds a wife finds a good thing.
0: I changed it to thing.
1: He's watching over his word. Yeah, his word is not thing.
0: It's not thing. Come on. He said don't add to it. He said don't take it away. Blasphemous.
1: Is that what God said?
0: He said don't take nothing.
1: He didn't recognize himself in his word.
0: Yeah, praise the Lord.
1: Okay.
0: Listen, to all my singles out there, I want to tell you I'm excited about you because this is going to be an amazing season for you. You got to know that your greatest days are ahead of you, and I want you to get your expectations up. Starting with your words. Your words have to change. I hear so many people say there are no good men out there. There are no good women out there. Choose your words wisely.
1: That's
0: just
1: true.
0: Because somebody else chooses to say that about their future, listen, that doesn't mean that that has to be yours. Because God, I believe he has a plan. The Bible says this, that it's not good for man to be alone. He looking for you, boo.
1: That's true. Wait a second. And let me just say this. I'm not trying to make this break long, but I was talking to our friend Cletus about this the other day.
0: Yeah.
1: Right? And
0: he's a good brother.
1: Yeah, he's a great guy. And somebody's going to find him one day.
0: No, he going to find her.
1: Praise him.
0: Yeah.
1: But that's what I was telling him. I said, hey, the word says he who finds a wife. Like when I met Elise, I actually found her because I was asking a friend, like, who is that?
0: Yeah.
1: You know what I mean? Yeah. Some of these women, y'all didn't find them.
0: I know. They just appeared. And you know the enemy always
1: sending stuff. You gotta be found. You gotta be found. The enemy sending stuff.
0: He sends stuff too.
1: He does.
0: Yeah, we praying. Family, listen, when we come back, we'll keep this conversation going.
1: My God.
0: And if you want to shout out your boo, if you're already in a relationship, my phone lines are open, all right? It's the Willie Mo Jr. Show. Love it.
2: 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Willie Mo Jr. on your radio.
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22: 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Good afternoon, T-A-Town. Happy Wednesday, everybody. 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Authorities are on the scene of a bad crash if you're heading towards the south side of town. Smack dab in the center lane, you'll find

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4: 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It features Todd Delaney as well. The name of the song is More Than This. Flat Out.

0: Hey, it's gonna get better.
1: That song sounds so good.
0: After a while.
1: In the car.
0: It does. I wish. I was in the car. Dude.
1: Yeah, well, you have to.
0: Because it sounded good in my headphones, too.
1: Okay. Well,
0: by the way.
1: Amen.
0: Yeah. Family, it's Relationship Wednesday, and people from the North, South, East, and the West are on my phone line shouting out their boo. You are on the line with your nephew. Shout out your boo on this Relationship Wednesday.
2: Yes, this is Katie Thurman from Detroit, Michigan, shouting out my boo of 63 years.
0: Wow.
2: Oh, I love him. Yes.
3: I know that.
2: Yeah.
0: 63 years. Wow. 63 plus 10 is 73. If they got married at 15, 16, so they're in their 80s. So major love to my teenagers. I'm so proud of y'all. Indeed. You on the live with Willie Mo Jr. Shout out your boo on this Relationship Wednesday.
4: Yes, this is NJ Chambliss, and I am calling from Clayton County, Georgia. Mm-hmm. And I'm shouting out my ex-husband because we're still best friends and he still takes care of us. So I appreciate him so much. He is the very best ex-husband that I know of and ever will know of.
1: That's a first. No, that's a first. Questions. That's a first.
0: I got questions. My ex-husband still take great care of her. I love it.
1: That's great.
0: And it just shows the humility in a woman, too.
1: And the maturity and that's the available.
0: Can we stick a pin in this?
1: Yeah, so I'm not going to another call.
0: No, I want to keep that for the third hour of the show, because this is...
1: Yeah, let's run that back
0: this
1: in the third
0: unmatched.
1: Hour.
0: This is unmatched.
1: No, but it shows you how great this show is.
0: Wow.
1: We have turned the corner.
0: When we come back, I'll open up my phone line so you can shout out your boo. She called in and shouted out her ex-husband and said that he's the best ex-husband a woman could ever have. He still take great care of us, and I love him. That's Christianity.
1: I'm so proud.
0: I'm about to call.
1: We got a different type of show.
0: Yeah. I don't know if I ever hear that. Yeah. The Willie Mo Jr. Show. Flat out.
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7: 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I'm Penny Brown Reynolds. 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

0: Tanya Nolan, blessings right here on the Willie Mo Jr. Show.
1: Don't you want some?
0: Yes, Lord. You know, I was sitting there speaking to Prophet Jermaine Green in St. Louis, Missouri. If you don't know him, get to know him. He's a really, really great guy. Accurate prophet, too. We were talking a little bit about distractions, how the enemy will use certain things to pull you back into your old habits. I want you in this season of your life to find yourself so faithful in where you're going that you do not revert back and regress back into the things you used to do. God has so much in front of you for you to be running backwards to what you used to do.
1: That's good. Right?
0: You're on the line with Willie Mo Jr. What's your name? Where you calling from?
2: My name is Pedro Rivera III. I am calling from Charleston, South Carolina. And
0: yes, sir.
2: I want to shout out my boo, my rock, Jackie. And we've been together 32 years, married 26 come October.
0: Yeah,
1: you can tell she's great.
0: Yeah, she great.
1: Yeah.
0: You bring peace to him.
1: Yeah, he got peace.
0: Yeah, you on the line with Willie Mo Jr. What's your name? Where you calling from?
3: My name is Simone. I'm calling from Atlanta, Georgia.
0: Hey.
3: And I want to shout out my boo, Royal Oliver Myers. 18 years together, going strong. Thank God. Love and life.
0: Hey!
1: There's a lot of love on the show today.
0: Yeah. Man, I'm gonna let the cat out the bag pretty soon.
1: We got one more.
0: You're on the line with Willie Mo Jr. What's your name? Where you calling from?
4: My name is Tamika Miller Gray, and I'm calling from Cleveland, Ohio. Mm-hmm. And I want to shout out Raymond Jones. We've been together for 5-6 years. That's my boo thing, and I love him so much.
1: So good. I pray that this show is giving people hope. Why are you hitting the crickets?
0: I don't know if they married or not.
1: What does that mean?
0: She said Tamika Gray, somebody. But it ain't my business.
1: No. You made it everybody's business.
0: No, I just, you know, they've been together and I appreciate it.
1: Okay.
0: How long is too long to wait to be married, or is marriage something that just has to happen?
1: I think you just have to know when.
0: Yeah.
1: It's almost like, what's the new book? The Knowing?
0: Yeah. With
1: Torrey Roberts.
0: Yeah.
1: You just have to know. There's a knowing on the inside of every man. Like, you know, even though my first marriage failed, when I met Elise, I was like, yeah, I'm going to have to do this.
0: Yeah.
1: You know what I mean?
0: Yeah.
1: But here's the cool thing. I was able to talk to God about it because I didn't talk to him the first time.
0: So you saying you didn't talk to God?
1: I didn't talk. No, the first marriage. No, I didn't. Nope. It was all flesh.
0: You just got snuck off.
1: But, and you know what? And cool, the cool thing is God's voice is like, yeah, you know, Dwight, maybe. And the flesh is like, so what are we doing? What are we doing? Like, he's panicky. The flesh is panicky. That's how you know you're talking to the flesh. You know, it says it's better to marry than burn. I'm going to burn this whole place down if we do this too quickly.
0: The Bible says be anxious. Come on, somebody.
1: For nothing.
0: Even to be married. Yeah.
1: All right, we look forward to your letters.
0: Indeed. Family, listen, when we come back, a man who's anxious for nothing, the one and only Aldewon Tart, a.k.a. Dr. Tart, is going to be hanging out with us. He's a relationship specialist who's going to give us tools. That means you when we come back. It's the Willie Mo Jr. Show. Flat out.
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19: 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We moving towards 4 o'clock this afternoon, and wow, what a busy drive it is around the Metro 8 towns. Traffic report is fine.

0: 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I'm Upbeat Johnson for the Willie Moore Jr. Show, Praise 102.5.
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0: you didn't know, Willie Moe Jr. is on your radio, family. It is the Willie Moe Jr. Show. Mm-hmm. Excited about this moment in time because we get the esteemed privilege to hang out with the one and only Dr. Tart. He is a trained and licensed psychologist. He's actually a doctor who actually went through the process. I know that's a big debate online right now. Wow. Honorary doctorates versus earned doctorate, if you would. I think both are earned, but of course there's some educational tools with the latter. But he is one of those, and today he is here. So, Dr. Tart, how you doing today?
1: Hey, Willie, I'm doing great. I want to focus on the dating recession this month. Everyone wants love, but no one wants to try. Do you know there are people listening right now who've not been on a date in over a year or more? Not because you're not interested, not because you're not worthy, but because somewhere along the way you decided that wanting love and actually pursuing it are two different things.
0: Wow.
1: And what we know is three specific fears are probably driving that, and we want to fix it. So stay tuned. I'm going to show you three things you can do so you can start dating again.
0: Indeed. Mm. Thank you, Dr. Tart. Right now, here's Yolanda Adams' victory right here on the Willie Moe Jr. Show. Flat out.

0: Made Newman, Jason Nelson, Madison, Ryan, Ward.
1: Great song to play, especially because we're talking about dating today.
0: Yes, Lord.
1: You know what they say about the dating pool?
0: What do they say?
1: There's something in it.
0: Yeah. Some good in there.
1: Yeah, yeah, yeah. Glory to God. Yeah,
0: you know, I told you got to speak those things.
1: Absolutely.
0: I told the singles in the beginning, there may not be nothing in that pool for them, but it's something good in that pool for you. Come on, somebody. Yes, Lord. We have to learn how to use our words correctly. However, Dr. Tart is saying that there is kind of a recession when it comes to dating. He's here to talk a little bit about that. Have you experienced that? Dr. Tart, let's talk about it.
2: You know, Willie, at one point it used to be you get to a point and everyone is married. But now there's more opportunity than ever because there's so many single people.
0: Yeah.
2: All right, so number one, you stop trying because getting hurt again feels unbearable.
0: Mm-hmm.
2: You gave someone everything, your time, your trust, your future plans, and they left or they stayed. And it made you wish you had left. And now anytime something feels promising, anytime, even the idea, you just say, I'm not doing this again. All right, psychologists call this rejection sensitivity.
0: Mm-hmm.
2: It's not

0: weakness. It's your nervous system doing exactly what it was trained to do. And here's the crazy thing. A lot of this is happening from social media. You're seeing people be rejected on social media and you're saying, I don't want that to be me. It says in Psalm 34:18, the Lord is close to the brokenhearted and save those who are crushed in spirit. Mm-hmm. So what I want you to do is I want you to reframe rejection as just trying, as redirection. It's not failure. Back in the day, we had to ask 6 or 7 people just to get a yes. Know that it's part of the process. Your past does not dictate your present or your future. So this week, I just want you to ask someone out, start a conversation, attend an event, make eye contact, do something so that you can move forward out of your hurt. And then number two, you're drowning in options and committing to none of them. Yeah. All right. So you're on 2 or 3 apps. You're talking to multiple people, but none of them know anything about you, right? You just have any surface level conversations. You're not really dating, my friends. You are managing a roster, and a roster is not intimacy.
1: Wow.
0: Psychologists call this the paradox of choice. This is where more options make it harder to pick one. It's like in the store where they tell you to pick which gel in is 9. It'd be better if they just gave you 3. It says in Proverbs 4:25, let your eyes look straight forward ahead. Fix your gaze directly before you. All right. So I want you to look for depth over inventory. Find the 1 or 2 people, 3 max, who you feel are really talking about something, and just narrow in on them versus focusing on everyone else. Focus on being present. Even if it's not a love connection, y'all can be friends, or at least say we had a great deep conversation. And number 3, you call it independence, but it's actually a wall. You've built a beautiful life, great career, your own place. You don't need anyone. You're in your healing journey for 3 to 4 years. You don't need anyone. You focus on yourself. Hey, that's all good. But when it becomes a permanent address, it becomes hyper independence. It's really hiding. It says in Ecclesiastes 4:9-10, 2 are better than 1. If either of them falls down, the other can help the other one up. Develop a need. Hey, I just like to be able to go to dinner and just have a conversation. Mm. We don't have to talk about anything deep. Let's just see. Come on, y'all. Do something like that. All right. So that you can be interdependent on other people in a good way. We all need someone to dine with. Yeah. All right. Y'all got it?
1: Got it.
0: Do that. And we're going to start dating, and we're going to have some more marriages in our community.
1: Yes,
2: that's
1: sir.
2: So good.
1: If you're just tuning in and you caught the back of that particular conversation, Dr. Tark is just giving our singles an opportunity to learn a little bit more about dating and how to be a lot more proactive with the dating pool. When we come back, we'll give you a little bit of review. You heard a little bit, but Dwight Stone is going to give us a review, and we're going to expound on it. The voice you heard was Dr. Aldewan Tark. Let's talk about it. Dating in 2026. Yeah, it's the Willie Mo Jr. Show. Flat out.

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We're taking over the high seas with nonstop energy, epic parties, live performances, comedy, wellness, and next-level curated experiences. All in an elevated, adults-only atmosphere, including the One Voyage Festival in Nassau, Bahamas, with performances from some of the biggest names in music, plus Shift Church with special performances from Jonathan McReynolds, Jacqueline Carr, and Pastor Mike Jr., and a Southern Show.

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2: 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Flat out.

0: Nia Allen, Lord, I Love You, right here on the Willie Moe Jr. Show. Major love to Nia Allen, man. Mm-hmm. She sung the Lord's Prayer at my mom's homegoing celebration. And, man, just a beautiful spirit, beautiful soul. And, I thank the Lord for Nia Allen. All right. Family, listen, there is a beautiful opportunity for you to learn more about dating. If you are single, shout out to you, because today is actually all about you. We got a lot of married people who checked in and showed some love. In fact, next hour, a lady has some very unique things to say about her ex.
1: Very.
0: I'm gonna tell you, matter of fact, I'm gonna let you hear it next hour.
1: Mm-hmm.
0: Couldn't believe she said this on the radio. I'll tell you all about it next hour. But this hour, we're getting the opportunity to hear from Dr. Tart on how to be better being single when it comes to dating. Dwight Stone, let's review.
1: All right, I took notes. Number one, you stopped trying because you had bad experiences.
0: That's true.
1: Okay, and we got to get out of that. But I know why people act that way. Because now that we're in the social media era and people are used to instant gratification and instant validation, it's not like back in the day. Remember, you had to ask people, like, hey, you want to go with me to the dance? Or go with me to the prom? What's wrong? Why are you looking at me like that?
0: Yeah, I do remember when some people had to do that.
1: What is... What, you never asked anybody to the dance?
0: No.
1: You still had to ask people?
0: I didn't. I was dating. So I was like, hey, I mean, it's kind of self-explanatory.
1: Oh, that's true. So you always had somebody in your life. All right. Praise the Lord.
0: Yeah.
1: Number two, you're drowning in options, but you're committing to none of them.
0: That's a problem. Meaning, because there's so many options, dating apps, church, work, wherever it is, just so many options, specifically when it comes to men. If you're living in a city like DC, if you're living in a city like Atlanta, it's like 10 to 1. And what I've seen with men, specifically men of character, making, you know, a substantial amount of money, being able to take care of themselves, they're just like, man, why settle down? Too many options out here. I'm like, man of God, you can go to a whole nother level in your life, specifically with God, when you get a partner who understands your purpose and they can help you, man. So, yeah, too many options. You end up doing nothing.
1: I think a lot of people don't see God as the father in love.
0: Mm.
1: Father in love is not going to invest in any guy who's in the streets like that. Father in love is not going to invest in any woman in the streets like that either. Let's be clear. All right. And number three, you call it independence, but it's really a wall.
0: Yeah. You got everything.
1: Yeah.
0: I got my job, girl.
1: Yeah.
0: I pay my own bills. I got my own house. I got it. Yeah. That's not a wall.
1: And that idol. Woman is very unattractive to me, but too.
0: Yeah, it becomes an idol.
1: What does that mean?
0: Like, you're worshiping the things that you do versus the God who gave you the opportunity to do it. God wants the glory out of it all. You take it. I'm proud of what you... I could write a laundry list of the things that I accomplish, but I know I couldn't do any of this without Jesus. And so when you begin to give God the glory, it drops the idol out of it and it gives God the glory. And then you become more humble and your heart is not so hard. So then you can receive somebody in. I believe that there are some women out there who's doing so much, but baby, just need a break. That's You've been true, working true. Since you were 18 years old.
1: That's true.
0: You need somebody to come in. Even if a man could just take the trash out.
1: That's true.
0: You know, keep the lawn good. Put some gas in your car. Take you out for a meal. Suggest a movie. Just something. Baby, don't make your job and what you accomplish your idol. God has a man who wants to take some of that stress off of you.
1: Mm-hmm.
0: I believe it. All right. Family, listen, when we come back, a beautiful opportunity for you to hang out with Sharina Cole. She has the top three trending topics in the nation. And of course, coming up next hour, you will not believe.
1: I didn't believe it when I heard it.
0: What a lady said about her ex-husband.
1: My God.
0: She said this on the radio.

0: Victor Wembanyama is entering his villain era, which you know I'm here for. I'll discuss next on The Daily Play with Joy Taylor.
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0: This is the Daily Play with Joy Taylor. After an intense Game 3 win that included Wemby mushing Jalen Brunson to the floor, the Spurs' young superstar was asked if he is New York's next villain. I guess, Wemby said, I'm nowhere near Trae Young level, though. I love a self-aware king. Wemby is showing that you can be tough and thoughtful, aggressive and reserved, depending on what the moment requires. And I also love that he is never afraid to lean into a little bit of the buzz and a little bit of the trash talk. Also, the Trae Young saga lives on. 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

0: Number one, Serena Williams secured a doubles win in her return to pro tennis on June 9th, which is quite extraordinary, considering she's returning to the court after ending a four-year retirement span. She is the GOAT, ladies and gentlemen. Plain and simple, 44-year-old Venus Williams partnered with Canada's Victoria Mboko, who is just 19 years old, in the first round of the HSBC Championships Women's Doubles at Queen's Club in London. Williams and Mboko defeated American Nicole Melichar Martinez and Erin Routilef of New Zealand in straight sets 7-6, 6-2. Williams and Mboko are now headed to the tournament's quarterfinals against the pairing of Canada's Leila Fernandez and Germany's Laura Siegmund. Wow. That's all I got to say. I don't know if you guys saw the highlights from that match yesterday, but I watched them over and over again on SportsCenter, and I got to tell you, some people are just special. Some people are just born to be great. Number two, inflation. Y'all know I hate that word, but I got to talk about it today. Inflation is expected to top 4% for the first time in 3 years, which is pushed largely by a rise in oil prices tied to what? The war in Iran. Tisk, tisk, tisk. Surging gas prices are predicted once again, which is pushing overall inflation higher, raising concerns about similar price pressures that consumed much of 2021 and 2022. And this latest update, which comes from the Consumer Price Index, also comes as many consumers are still dealing with and working through prices that remain well above pre-pandemic levels. Yeah, it costs too much to go to the grocery store, to the gas station, to basically leave my house. I know I'm sick of it. I don't know about you. Number three, some very unsettling and sad news in many respects that dropped yesterday that I would be remiss if I did not talk about. And that's a teen was found guilty of murder over the fatal stabbing of another teen at a high school track meet last year. And he's been sentenced to 35 years in prison. I'm talking about Carmelo Anthony, who was just 19 years old. He was indicted on first-degree murder in the fatal stabbing of 17-year-old Austin Metcalf at a track meet in Frisco, Texas in April of last year. Prosecutors called the stabbing, quote, senseless and plain and simple murder. The defense argued Anthony acted in self-defense. Now, according to reports, the jury began deliberating midday yesterday before reaching the guilty murder verdict in 3 hours. The jurors also could have considered manslaughter, which carries a sentence of up to 20 years. This is a really tough one, guys, to unpack. And that's why I chose to unpack it with Sybil, so we can kind of get more into the weeds and the trenches of what this really entails. But I'll echo some of the things that I said to her, and that's, hey, for those of us who are frustrated right now, for those of us who are upset, for those of us who are angry, for those of us who are sad, all of your feelings are valid. But let's talk about it. 19-year-old Carmelo Anthony was sentenced to 35 years in prison for the stabbing, the fatal stabbing of 17-year-old Austin Metcalf at a track meet in Frisco, Texas in April of last year. Want to weigh in on that? You can. Or if you want to talk all things inflation, oh, deep sigh, is expected to top 4% for the first time in 3 years. Want to chat about that? We can. Or if you want to weigh in on the GOAT, Serena Williams, securing a doubles win in her return to pro tennis on yesterday. It's quite extraordinary considering the fact that she's coming out of retirement. She was on ice for 4 years, came back, and beating everybody already. I love it. Do you love it? Let's talk about it. Hit me up. Instagram and or X, formerly known as Twitter. The handle is at Sheree underscore Nicole. Sharie underscore NYCOLE. Just in case you didn't know,
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5: Hey there, Will and Mo. The future is 5 o'clock. We're definitely moving in that direction. 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Let's go downtown and

0: southbound at 285 at Lawrenceville Highway. Traffic is solid back towards I-85, the Spaghetti Junction Interchange. Now, did you know the American Revolution was decided in South Carolina? ST250.com, Revolutionary South Carolina, be a part of it. 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
0: It is the Willie Mo Jr. Show. Man, let me tell you something. When we come back, a young lady, she got on the radio, and I could not believe she said this about her ex-husband. I just can't believe it. Evidently, they have children together, and she had all this stuff to say about him. I just couldn't believe she would put this on radio. When we come back, you'll get the opportunity to hear what she said. Right now, here's Fred Hammond, flat out.
2: Put your hands on it.
1: All right. I'm gonna try it like this.

love the Willie Moe Jr. show. I love the honesty and everything that comes across on Willie Moe. I love the fact that he listens to everybody's problems, and I love the music. Hey, this is Tamara from Illinois, and you're listening to the Willie Moe Jr. show. Flat out.

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We're taking over the high seas with non-

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1: Mm.
0: Right here on the Willie Mo Jr. Show. John loves the Lord, too.
1: He does. He loves the show.
0: Yeah, yeah. Major love to John P. Key.
1: One time.
0: Yeah, man. Family, listen. So, first hour of the show. If you're new to the show, if you don't get a chance to hang out all the hours, first hour of the show, I open up the phone lines and tell people to shout out their boo. Well, a young lady, she decided to call, and she had this to say about her ex-husband. Check this out.
2: Yes, this is NJ Chambliss, and I am calling from Clayton County, Georgia, and I'm shouting out my ex-husband because we're still best friends, and he still takes care of us. So I appreciate him so much. He's the very best ex-husband that I know of and ever will know of.
1: Wow.
0: The very best ex-husband.
1: I mean, that's a different title, sir. That's a different title.
0: The level of maturity to be grateful, specifically for a woman, to be grateful for her ex-husband is unmatched.
1: I think it happens. I think it's maturity. God has to really allow people to mature to that level. Yeah. I saw a different side of my

0: ex at my daughter's wedding.
1: Yeah.
0: I did.
1: Okay.
0: It was a great day for us all.
1: Yeah.
0: Yeah.
1: That's good.
0: Because it's not about that. You showed up with your husband. I showed up with my wife. We celebrated our daughter that we made together.
1: Man, that's so good. Come on, say something crazy. I can feel, I feel like I was going to say something crazy.
0: Here it comes. No, the Holy Spirit has arrested my tongue.
1: Yeah, I knew you had something in your spirit, though. I felt it in the spirit. Something crazy, like... See, that's the immaturity.
0: But I wasn't petty. I didn't do that.
1: Yeah.
0: I didn't say that.
1: No, you didn't. You didn't.
0: No, I just said, hey, praise the Lord. But I do want to let you know that maturity is available. So if you are going through it with the father of your child or the mother of your child, just know this woman got on the radio.
1: Play it again just real quick for people didn't hear.
2: Yes, this is NJ Chambliss, and I am calling from Clayton County, Georgia. And I'm shouting out my ex-husband because we're still best friends and he still takes care of us. So I appreciate him so much. He is the very best ex-husband that I know of and ever will know of.
1: Come on.
0: I wish we could talk to him.
1: Man, I want to call us back so we can get him on the line and see what he did to make it right. So I think my question to the Flat Out family, if you had a choice between being mature with your ex-husband or being petty.
3: Really?
1: Because it feels good over what he did to you or what didn't work out. What choice would you choose?
0: That says more about you, Willie, but when we get back, we can discuss it.
1: What you mean?
0: That says more about you. When we get back, we'll talk about that.
1: No, it's a challenge.
0: I mean, okay.
1: When we come back, we'll talk.
0: Yeah, well, I'm saying.

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1: And your boy D Stone.
0: Call now and shout out your boo. 1-877-345-7747. That's 1-877-345-7747. It's the Willie Moe Jr. Show.
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24: 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Just in case you didn't know, it is 5 o'clock traffic jam time on the Metro 8 town. Big shout out to everybody who's in town for the FIFA World Cup game.

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I just want

0: Indeed. Family, listen, major love to all of my friends and family members who are excited that we threw it back with Martha Menezes Glorious. What an amazing song. Back in the day, boy. You know, I seen Martha.
1: Yeah.
0: In Chicago.
1: Yeah. She's still that girl.
0: Her husband is amazing, too.
1: I'm sure.
0: He was right in the, on the side.
1: He's and like, her kids are in ministry. She did well.
0: Yeah, they are her background singers and all of that.
1: They, so. Yeah, the voice runs in the family.
0: Yeah, so proud of them. Family, listen, a lady called in and she had this to say about her ex-husband. Check this out.
2: Yes, this is NJ Chambliss, and I am calling from Clayton County, Georgia. And I'm shouting out my ex-husband because we're still best friends and he still takes care of us. So I appreciate him so much. He is the very best ex-husband that I know of and ever will know of.
0: Good stuff.
1: Good stuff.
0: So when she said that, it was so surprising to me. However, I think that's the way it should be.
1: Absolutely, Willie. What I was saying to you earlier was I think people who decide or want to stay petty, I think it's because you didn't want to see them mature to this level.
0: Yeah.
1: You get what I'm saying? Like, I'm over it. I'm just waiting for you to get here. Yeah. I think peace is a place like you got to reside here. I reside in peace.
0: Yeah. So I'm online. I posed the question, would you be mature like the lady you just heard on the radio? Or do you choose to just stay in your pettiness? And I'll be honest with you. Most people said, I'll just be mature. I'll be mature. But I do appreciate Stacy Hollins out of Florida. She said, I'm just not there yet. It still hurts too bad for me to be mature. I feel like he should feel what I felt. And I wanted somebody to just be honest. Because as a Christian, a lot of times on paper, we'll say, hey, I'm going to be mature. This woman was like, hey, I'm still hurting and I want him to feel some.
1: So I'm going to keep it 100 with you.
0: Stacy, thank you for being real.
1: All right. You want to be real? I'm going to be real.
0: Yeah.
1: I can forgive you quicker for the way you hurt me. It takes me longer to forgive you for the way you hurt other people.
0: Yeah.
1: So I've had situations in my past where my ex really hurt other people. And that's the issue that I had. And that's why I had to go to God and be like, okay, you got to help me with this. But I got over you hurting me.
0: Yeah.
1: And the reason why is because I probably did something.
0: Yeah.
1: To earn what you did. Yeah. Maybe not to that level.
0: Yeah.
1: But I, you know, I'm not completely guilt free. But you don't have permission to hurt other people when you're mad at me.
0: Yeah.
1: That's my only thing. Like, that's when I'm like, hey, y'all going too far with this.
0: Yeah. Kimberly Kelly out of Jacksonville, Florida, she says, the longer that you hold on to aught and unforgiveness, the longer it takes for God to heal you and push you into purpose. So shout out to Kelly. I think there's something special that comes with being mature. Because there's always something to be mad at, but then there's always something to be grateful for. I think I've been able to navigate life after some long, arduous, crazy things happened in my life. But I think I've been able to be okay with life because I find something to be grateful for. Thank you for these children that we have. Thank you that I don't have to fight to see him. Thank you. Like, I just get grateful. And then I'm able to be mature. You know, the craziest thing happened for me. Like, I met my ex-wife's friend for the first time in person at my son's graduation. And so we will get opportunities to RSVP to foolishness.
1: That's true.
0: But as a Christian, you got to stay strong in that word and know that you're representing God even when you want to be immature. So to the lady who called up, who was very mature about her ex-husband, thank you for ministering with your testimony. You have helped somebody right now.
1: You became the topic.
0: To show that it's possible.
1: Amen.
0: Clayton County, Georgia, ladies and gentlemen.
1: Clayton!
0: Shout out to Clayton. Come on, somebody. Family, this is when we come back. Sybil Wilkes is going to be hanging out with us.
1: Sybil Wilkes!
0: Next hour, the Praise Break is coming up as well.

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love that Willie Moore Jr. is so relatable to the younger audience that loves God, that wants to talk about real life topics. He talks about everything from finances to relationships. And that's why I love the Willie Moore Jr. Show.

0: It's Civil Wilkes with what we need to know. A high-profile sentencing has taken place in the state of Texas. 19-year-old Carmelo Anthony was sentenced to 35 years in prison Tuesday following his murder conviction. Earlier in the day, the jury in McKinney, Texas, found Anthony guilty of stabbing and killing 17-year-old Austin Metcalf during a confrontation at a high school track meet in Frisco last year. Anthony must serve at least half of his sentence before he becomes eligible for parole. The judge allowed the jury to consider sudden passion committed when a defendant acts before taking time to cool off during their deliberations. NBC News has announced that Graham Plattner will secure the Democratic Senate primary victory in the state of Maine, defeating the governor, Janet Mills, and David Costello. Plattner will face veteran Republican incumbent Senator Susan Collins in the November midterm elections. The embattled candidate faced intense scrutiny ahead of the vote over a series of controversies, including a covered-up tattoo resembling a Nazi symbol and multiple allegations of past volatile relationships. On the tech front, Apple is taking a look at advanced child safety features to help parents manage exactly what content their kids see, who they're talking to, and when they can access apps. The company emphasizes that setting up a dedicated child account is the most vital step for children under the age of 13. And finally, the greatness that is Serena Williams is back. She launched her incredible comeback Tuesday at the Queen's Club Championships in London Tuesday, playing doubles alongside Canadian teenager Victoria Imboko. Welcome back, Your Highness. To subscribe to my free daily newsletter, please visit SybilWilkes.com. For all the news 24/7, go to News1.com. I'm Sybil Wilkes. Be informed, be empowered.
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0: It's the Willie Moe Jr. Show, Relationship Wednesday edition of the Praise Break is on the way. Stone, what's happening?
1: Man, I'm so proud of this show.
0: Yes.
1: So today, you know, we usually do like Relationship Wednesday mix or the Workout Wednesday mix. Today is the God is working on me Wednesday mix.
0: Okay.
1: If you know that God is really, really working on you, I just want to let you know that this is your mix. At the end of the mix, I'm going to let you know how you can get this. Maybe, I don't know how many mixes I'm going to give away. But hey, we're going to launch this thing right now in 5,
0: 4,
1: 3,
0: 2,
1: 1. Yeah.

just in case you didn't know, you are listening to the Willie Moore Jr. Show. 4 hours of pure inspiration. But if you are enjoying the mix today and you'd like to get some more mixes in your life, I'm going to make this real easy for you. DM me right now at Dwight Stone on Instagram, at DJ Dwight Stone on Facebook. The first 48 people that ask for a mix, I'm going to send you 8 mixes. You see what I did? So easy. But let's get to the topic that I really want to talk about. I don't know if you've given yourself a vacation at all this year, but I got one for you. And it's called the One Voyage Cruise. Listen, this year it's going to be incredible. 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

0: 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One, because you deserve a vacation. Two, because this cruise is unlike any other. And listen, if you've been on any of these fantastic voyages, you know that the One Voyage cruise is so worth it. So get your girlfriends together, get your homeboys together, get your loved ones together, and join me on the ship. So again, call 214-495-1963 today so you don't miss out. All right? Now, as always, I got to let you know, Willie Moe's coming back, Shereen Nicole's coming back, and guess what, y'all? Jesus coming back. Hey, glory! It's the Willie Moe Jr. Show. Flat out.
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9: I'm Shane Cummins, a real client of 855 Jay Sanders. 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I was in the back seat of the car. My fiance was in the front seat of the car, and my stepmother was actually driving. 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And the car spun around a few times. I injured my neck in several places. My wife had various injuries as well. My stepmother, she had injuries. 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So I believe my stepmother got like $10,000. 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And I wasn't even driving; I was in the back seat. So thank you, Jay Sanders. $330,000. I did. And listen, Julian has helped so many of my cousins and family members and friends over the years. So many people. Julian, go ahead, you write real quick.
10: I'm Jay Sanders, and choosing the right lawyer matters. So if you've been in an accident, call 855 Jay Sanders.
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The Party with a Purpose is back. 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
1: I asked my big brother to come and help me with this one. Ladies and gentlemen,

0: Number one, Serena Williams secured a doubles win in her return to pro tennis on June 9th, which is quite extraordinary, considering she's returning to the court after ending a four-year retirement span. She is the GOAT, ladies and gentlemen. Plain and simple, 44-year-old Venus Williams partnered with Canada's Victoria Mboko, who is just 19 years old, in the first round of the HSBC Championships Women's Doubles at Queen's Club in London. Williams and Mboko defeated American Nicole Melichar Martinez and Erin Routelief of New Zealand in straight sets 7-6, 6-2. Williams and Mboko are now headed to the tournament's quarterfinals against the pairing of Canada's Leila Fernandez and Germany's Laura Siegmund. Wow. That's all I got to say. I don't know if you guys saw the highlights from that match yesterday, but I watched them over and over again on SportsCenter, and I got to tell you, some people are just special. Some people are just born to be great. Number two, inflation. Y'all know I hate that word, but I got to talk about it today. Inflation is expected to top 4% for the first time in 3 years, which is pushed largely by a rise in oil prices tied to what? The war in Iran. Tisk, tisk, tisk. Surging gas prices are predicted once again, which is pushing overall inflation higher, raising concerns about similar price pressures that consumed much of 2021 and 2022. And this latest update, which comes from the Consumer Price Index, also comes as many consumers are still dealing with and working through prices that remain well above pre-pandemic levels. Yeah, it costs too much to go to the grocery store, to the gas station, to basically leave my house. I know I'm sick of it. I don't know about you. Number three, some very unsettling and sad news in many respects that dropped yesterday that I would be remiss if I did not talk about. And that's a teen was found guilty of murder over the fatal stabbing of another teen at a high school track meet last year. And he's been sentenced to 35 years in prison. I'm talking about Carmelo Anthony, who was just 19 years old. He was indicted on first-degree murder in the fatal stabbing of 17-year-old Austin Metcalf at a track meet in Frisco, Texas in April of last year. Prosecutors called the stabbing, quote, senseless and plain and simple murder. The defense argued Anthony acted in self-defense. Now, according to reports, the jury began deliberating midday yesterday before reaching the guilty murder verdict in 3 hours. The jurors also could have considered manslaughter, which carries a sentence of up to 20 years. This is a really tough one, guys, to unpack. And that's why I chose to unpack it with Sybil, so we can kind of get more into the weeds and the trenches of what this really entails. But I'll echo some of the things that I said to her, and that's, hey, for those of us who are frustrated right now, for those of us who are upset, for those of us who are angry, for those of us who are sad, all of your feelings are valid. But let's talk about it. 19-year-old Carmelo Anthony was sentenced to 35 years in prison for the stabbing, the fatal stabbing of 17-year-old Austin Metcalf at a track meet in Frisco, Texas in April of last year. Want to weigh in on that? You can. Or if you want to talk all things inflation, oh, deep sigh, is expected to top 4% for the first time in 3 years. Want to chat about that? We can. Or if you want to weigh in on the GOAT, Serena Williams, securing a doubles win in her return to pro tennis on yesterday. It's quite extraordinary considering the fact that she's coming out of retirement. She was on ice for 4 years, came back, and is beating everybody already. I love it. Do you love it? Let's talk about it. Hit me up. Instagram and or X, formerly known as Twitter. The handle is at Sheree underscore Nicole. S-H-A-R-I underscore N-Y-C-O-L-E. Just in case you didn't know,
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17: The rain chances are going down, but the heat and humidity levels are going up. We're going to be seeing partly cloudy skies here on Thursday. Our high temperature returns to the 90s at 91 degrees, but when you factor in the humidity, it's going to feel like it's in the mid-90s and even some upper 90s. The same thing on Friday and Saturday, just a 20% chance for a couple of isolated showers, but highs in the lower 90s and heat index values making it feel even hotter. Rain chance comes up to 40% on Sunday and then 50% on Monday, Tuesday, and Wednesday. And with that, our temperatures start trending back down into the 80s. Stream weather anytime on Weather Impact 24/7 by downloading the 11 Alive app on your TV and phone. From the 11 Alive Weather Impact team, I'm Chief Meteorologist Chris Holcomb.
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19: 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I show you what it takes. Yeah.
20: Hey, everybody, it's your girl, Lexus Spite, and you're listening to my homie, Willie Moore Jr., Flat Out.

You said, you said I'm free. But God, I don't feel anything. The ones gave up on me. But I know.

0: to Sincere. The name of the song is After Tonight.
1: Yeah, man.
0: Major love to Sincere. Family, we've been talking about sincerity and we've been talking about maturity. Mm-hmm. A young lady, she checked in on Relationship Wednesday and she shouted out her ex-husband.
1: Mm.
0: And I was thinking to myself, that takes a lot of maturity.
1: Doesn't happen.
0: You don't see that often, but it let me know that it's possible.
1: Mm-hmm.
0: You know, 1 Corinthians 13:11 says, when I was a child, I spoke like a child. Good. I thought like a child. I actually reasoned like a child. But when I became a man or woman, I gave up childish ways. When I heard that woman in all of her maturity, I realized that I was no longer speaking to an immature child. I was speaking to a grown woman.
1: Mm-hmm.
0: Cause see, a grown woman says, no matter what happened with us, I appreciate what you do. A grown woman says, I'm going to appreciate something in the midst of the chaos. A grown woman says, there's a lot of things that I can be ungrateful for, but I'm going to choose to lean to what I'm grateful for. And for her to get on the radio, call 1-877-345-7747 and share with the rest of the world and her family. Cause usually when you break up with in a relationship, you break up with the family too.
1: That's true.
0: Everybody chooses to take a side. But here's this one lady who says, I appreciate you. The question becomes, ladies and gentlemen, if you have aught and unforgiveness with somebody who clearly may have done wrong things, is it wrong for you to show Christ by forgiving and actually being grateful for someone who's still in your life in some capacity, specifically to those people who have children in a relationship? And you got to see this woman for the rest of your life in some capacity. You have to know this man in some capacity for the rest of your life. Is there something to be grateful for? Is there something to be grateful for? I'm going to ask you again. Is there something to be grateful for? Identify it, take it to God and ask him, how can I be mature in this situation? Because guess what? I believe God is not for divorce, but I do believe he's for divorced people.
1: Facts.
0: Can God get the victory out of your life? Although this was not the plan that he had in his word, can he still pull victory out of it? I believe he can. That's your word of motivation. And if you do not know Jesus Christ as your Lord and Savior, say this simple prayer with me. Say, Lord God, I repent for every part of me that's not like you. Today, I make a decision to make Jesus Christ the Lord of my life. I welcome him in my life. I confess he died on the cross. I confess that he rose again. I confess that I believe. And because of my confession and my belief, I'm saved. And around here, we like to say, you say, baby! Come on, don't play with you! Don't play with you! Welcome to the family. Welcome to the family. Welcome to the family. Listen, if you said that for the first time, text me, 314-470-8514. All right? I love you to life. Remember, you are the head and not the tail, above and not beneath, the lender and not the borrower. Your best days are ahead of you. And baby, we gonna see you tomorrow here. It's the Willie Mae Jr. Show. Flat out.
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12: 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Flat out.
13: 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What you doing? 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Be careful if it's raining when you're traveling. The rain showers just come from nowhere. Let's go down.

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nightly spirit, your girl Darlene. And family, we're jet setting again. I moved from Minneapolis. Now I'm in St. Louis. And boy, oh boy, do I have a story to share. As my husband and I are out here, we're in St. Louis. We went to the Mill Creek Valley exhibit. And what we learned today was not just inspiring, it was also heartbreaking, because Mill Creek Valley was one of the most vibrant Black communities in America. It was a thriving neighborhood, all right? They compared it to Harlem, but it was destroyed in 1959. Y'all know I got a story. I got a story to share with you from what we learned today. So thank you all for hanging out with us as we are jet setting through the cities. We sweeping through some cities. Got the chat room coming up on the Nightly.

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0: It is the Nightly Spirit. It's your girl, Darlene. And family, listen, you know, tonight I'm broadcasting live from St. Louis, Missouri. And today, Fonz and I visited something that deeply, deeply moved me. I just had to have a moment, you know what I mean? And it's the Mill Creek Valley exhibit. You know, a lot of people have never heard of Mill Creek Valley. But at one time, this wasn't just a neighborhood. It was a thriving black community. They had 20,000 residents and 43 churches. Think about this. 800 businesses in this community. I want you to really just embody that, okay? 43 churches and 800 businesses. So that wasn't just commerce. That was connection. That was a real community. It was the identity of that area in St. Louis. And, you know, communities are not built just by buildings and that's it. You know, it's gathering places. Think about that. 43 churches. You got beauty salons. You got barber shops, the diner, community centers, you know, places where people knew who you were. Back in the day, these are the places where people would gather and organize and do things together. And it made me really sit back and think about our communities across America tonight. What's going to happen when communities lose places that we gather? I want you to really think about that. What actually happens when we lose the places that we gather? What do we do? Where do we gather now? People are losing their churches. You know, people will stop going here to go there. And what happens to us as a community if we lose our gathering spots? I want you to think about it, and I want us to talk about it. You know, communities are strengthened through connection. And I know I've been real deep lately because I'm out here. I'm out here to reflect. But relationships are built not in ordinary places, but we've got to find places that we gather to commune, to have joy and good time. You know, a lot of people go to lounges and whatnot. You go to church, you know, to get the word and whatnot. But where do we go to organize? Where do we go to mobilize? And what happens if our places are destroyed? Right? I'm thinking about our communities, family. I want you to call me and let's discuss it. Let's talk about it. Let's elaborate on it. 1-877-345-7747. Again, 1-877-345-7747 in St. Louis tonight on the Nightly Spirit.
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15: Hallelujah. Hallelujah. Let's just take it back a little bit. One, two, three, say. You might as well go ahead and get your dance on.

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1: I need you to get up and move. 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

0: the Nightly Spirit. Your girl, Darlene. I'm in our brother Willie Mo Jr.'s hometown tonight. Shout out to you, my brother. Well, hubby and I are here. We have visited the Mill Creek exhibit today. You know, we always hear about the Tulsa Massacre. We hear about Rosewood. We hear about other ones. You know, I just found out that in Greenville, South Carolina, Nickeltown was also a thriving black neighborhood that was destroyed. And Peebo Bryson, of course, was from Greenville, South Carolina. He just passed away. There was just it's a lot that happens in thriving black communities. But this particular community, we went through the exhibit, Mill Creek Valley in St. Louis. Man, listen, 20,000 residents, 43 churches, 800 businesses destroyed in 1959. What happens after that? What happens when our places are taken away by whatever? I want us to wake up, man. I really do. I want us to listen. As I'm going on these journeys to talk about history, rich cultural history. What do we do for community? You know, talk to me. Tell me your name. Where are you calling from?
1: My name is Eliezer. I call from the Caucus.
0: What do you say to this?
1: I think more so try to gather to have maybe a round table discussion to see where one could go with gathering others in the community. A lot of people want to be able to see the church out in the community. A lot of people just see the church through the walls. But if you look at the side of the gospel, Christ went through and fro from different places, different communities, just as we have to see during this time that we're living in. So at first, I think we have to start with a roundtable discussion and then go from there and reach out to the community to find a discrete location where these things can be discussed and talked about for the betterment of the body of Christ.
0: Thank you. Thank you for calling in tonight. I appreciate you. Listen, communities don't disappear when the buildings come down. They actually disappear when people stop connecting. We have to have places that we connect. I want us to dig deeper. I want us to hear these stories. I want us to realize that Mill Creek Valley, this happened in 1959 in St. Louis. Man, it really got to me. It really got to me, as you can tell. But 1-877-345-7747. I want us to talk as a people, as a community, and I want us to really get conscious, all right? I want us to reflect and think about what happens if our gathering spots are gone. You know, a church ain't just a building, and y'all know that. A barbershop ain't just somewhere to get a haircut. And, you know, your beauty salon is not just hair. These are places where community happens, where we have dialogue, where we connect with one another. But what happens if our connecting gathering spots are gone? Let's talk about it. 1-877-345-7747. Can you weigh in on it? Your girl Darlene, live in St. Louis, Missouri, tonight on The Nightly Spirit.

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6: Uncle Jay, can you tell me another Claret story, please?
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9: This ain't funny, so don't you dare laugh.
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10: Many of you know that my inspiration for becoming an accident attorney was my brother Tim, who was rendered a quadriplegic at age 18. I didn't know what a personal injury lawyer was or what they did, but I soon did. Tim was treated terribly by the insurance company, and I became enraged. It was a constant delay and deny. I'm John Morgan of Morgan & Morgan. Tim later worked with me for 27 years. Last year, my hero died at age 65. 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
1: It's the Nightly Spirit, your girl Darlene, jet setting across the United States. And I'm in St. Louis tonight. Hubby and I had an opportunity to visit an exhibit here in St. Louis. And it's talking about Mill Creek Valley, which was destroyed in 1959. We don't hear about these stories very often, but this Mill Creek Valley exhibit is here, and it's a free exhibit if you're coming to St. Louis. It was 20,000 residents, 43 churches, and more than 800 Black-owned businesses. Culture flourished in this town, you know? My question tonight is, what are we going to do if our gathering places, because I tell you something, we don't have a whole lot of gathering places right now. How do we mobilize as a community if we have nowhere to talk to each other, where everybody is divided? When do we come together? Family, we got some soul searching to do. I'm really excited about this opportunity to go to different cities. I came to St. Louis in 2022 for my very first time. And this is when I was inducted into the National Black Radio Hall of Fame. Hubby and I just decided, let's go down, let's go and visit this exhibit. So this is why we're here in St. Louis. And boy, did this exhibit bless my life. And I hope that if you get to go to St. Louis, you can check it out. It's the Mill Creek Valley exhibit. But to learn that there were 20,000 residents and this entire community was demolished in 1959. I want us to really look at what happened and the hands that were in place to make something like that happen. What do we do when we have no more gathering places to connect and to mobilize, to dream, to plan for the next generation? Yes, I'm going to be your conscience tonight. 1-877-345-7747. Broadcasting live from St. Louis, Missouri. I want you to call me and tell me, what are your thoughts on this? 1-877-345-7747. It's your girl Darlene on the Nightly Spirit.
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